and then like Churchill. She had a curse in her purse, I'm stuck in the verse with her. Mighty recital, it's vital, I go rehearse with her. Make that incision, I play nurse with her. Deep dive in the waters, maybe quench my thirst with her. And then get started on our first litter.

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Carlos, relaxing. 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I'm gonna come at you with ballas, relaxing. 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

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I remember back then it would flinch at a comma, but now we just patting the feet. Forward and people can say in the comments, you might end up slapping the screen. Finny, you harder, remind me of Star, cause we know it's capital we see.

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1: How you feel about me? Type of shit that I think.
0: Wonder where you are, since we never crossed paths. Got a lot of shit on my heart, but sometimes I feel like a mannequin. Almost like nothing is happening when it gets challenging.

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When I was doing the most, had my view screwed up. I was loosely the host.

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And everything's free if you steal it. Dennis wouldn't pay. 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So I'm off. 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

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What's that? Hawaii.

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0: Ooh.

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Casper Sly part 2, featuring the Platinum Band. This time I'm leaving early. 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

0: much more precious than gold. 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
0: yeah.
1: Run fast from Napoli. 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

We got just abusive. 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Where we exclusive, we get nooses with elusives. And the proof is that everything that we do and it's includes was patterns building and pack. We'll move all the bullshit. Everything out there to the I'm out to cruise and I'm about to prove that when I'm in the booth, I'm like a fuse lit. Never ever will a shoe fit. Always different from the get up. Never let them out a little bit. Kindle with the different, get them in an instant. You don't know what you're up against. Speaking buster. 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

0: Welcome to the camp. 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
0: Yeah. You will also be in grace with the presence of another general.
2: Don
0: Cannon. Yeah. I ain't gonna lie, this is a very special moment, a one of none.

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But we who read the wind know the freedom of levity. We live in the now moment when the beat drops. We march to the beatbox of our own frequency, field of light ascension, where friends become ancestors, ancestors become friends. We in a different world where the

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Thank you.

was young with a dream. Intuition told me nothing is what it seems. Married to the hustle, but I never saw a ring. Pressure on my dome from the love that's pouring in. It's my family back home that give me cause to win. I'ma manifest a throne just to wash away my sins. It's like this. Closed off family home, man, we didn't let nobody in. Ringtone, dial tone, nobody would move an inch. Now I protect my zone with the sharpened picket fence. If you want to enter, then your spirit has to make some sense. Yes, your spirit has to be aligned, intertwined with divine. For a hobby I fed in line with the plan coming from up high. I don't care if the end is nigh, because I'm living right. I made sacrifices that I'd never leave behind. I put pen to paper every time I reach the line. I wanna put my soul up on a billboard and say this is me. Take it or leave it, I'm as happy as can be. I'll just bottle up my feelings and release them on a beat. I was young with a dream. I saw the vultures coming, so I hid in my sheets. The culture doesn't love you unless you've been in the streets. Like, that's the only hustle that can make

So, yeah. I don't care if the end is nigh, because I'm living right. I made sacrifices that I'd never leave behind. I put pen to paper every time I breach the line. I wanna put my soul up on the billboard and say this is me. Take it or leave it, I'm as happy as can be. I'll just bottle up my feelings then be. I made sacrifices that I'd never leave behind. I put pen to paper every time I breach the line. I wanna put my soul up on the billboard and say this is me. Take it or leave it, I'm as happy as can be. I'll just bottle up my feelings and release them on a deep.

paralyzed. Had to get my shit together and get organized. 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Though I don't wanna be the reason of more divide. 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I'm sorta like, nothing is making sense in my awkward mind. Give me your ears, so let me for the night. Shooting in the dark, guess I never saw the light. Revolt access, I'm running it back, yes. Missing opportunities, I wish I was that pressed.

confessing all my secrets. You ain't the only one under deep stress. Please don't take my kindness for a weakness. Get G-checked for your disrespect. Perception and observation is clinical. More headspace have me shaving off my occipital. They say you can't hate who you don't love. And they say love is unconditional.

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I need accountability partner. I know that all these blessings are karma. I need a fire lit by the seaside. Purest manuka up in my beehive. Give me a second and let the beat ride. Is there a golden key to the sweet life?